If you simply close your eyes, and allow yourself to hear all the sounds that are going on around you. Let your ears hear whatever they want to hear. Don't judge the sounds. It's all just sounds.

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